0: her date of birth. 8-2-1990, Berkeley, New York.
1: Correct.
0: 400-530-128.

Hounds on an outside smoke investigation. Conifer East, fire, respond on a smoke investigation outside. Mile marker 241.5, highway 285 southbound. Repeating. Conifer East Fire, respond on an outside smoke investigation. Mile marker 241.5, highway 285 southbound, climate cone, 1813.

0: Copy 609 acknowledging Tom. 1816. Highway 285 and Sourdough Drive to the west, or just off of Sourdough. Again, just flame scene, just smoke scene, no flames. They were advising possibly near the Buddhist temple. They were parked near the fire department off of Sourdough Drive and could see smoke just to the west. 1817.
1: Yes, Tom, 609, copies all traffic. Can you hear me now?
0: 091, clear.
1: Thank you. You can tell me en route direct to
0: 1818. You can smoke investigation outside off Highway 285 southbound. You do have law enforcement in the area. They're advising, like, smoke in the area of Homesteader Trail. 1818.

0: is responding for the Object Smoke Investigation was ready by Southbound. Law enforcement is advising near Settlers and Gold Rush. 1819.
1: 3-0 and copy Settlers and Gold Rush.
0: Thank you, 1819. Additional units responding for the smoke investigation. Highway 285 southbound. Law enforcement advising that this will be an attended barbecue. 1820.
1: Smoke investigation can remain where you are for now. Thank you.

flight number 5 and the address is 21254 Gold Rush Place. The back deck, all is code 4, and I'm advising fire can stand down. Your discretion.

Fire 10 standing down. All units responding to the investigation on Highway 85 southbound, can stand down and return to service. Thank you. Have a great night. Thank you.

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0: He's actually a probation client, so we're going to need a reset. Just a little break.
1: Go ahead.
0: Other than that, valid, interlock, with correctives with 943.
1: Copy. Stop's going to be for expired test tag. It's just going to be a verbal.

0: 15. 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
1: Understood.

0: in Long Car. You shown there's a protector party. Restraint party is going to be a male, date birth 9/15/1999. Nathaniel Carrillo. Good. Other than that, clear valid adult class A with 121.
1: What's that date of birth again?
0: 1999.

Bellevue going southbound, a red Lexus with Bravo X-ray 350. Correction, Edward King X-ray Robert 65. Either impaired or elderly, unsafe lane changes, weaving, almost hitting vehicles. RP has visual, not willing. 91.

0: sound clear from Wadsworth to King Carroll. I'll double check.
1: Everything, can I tell her?
2: Last January,
1: Burn
2: Agency Assist with DHS off of Boulder Road.
1: It's the Morrison office on the box. Have a good night.
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470 westbound Alameda, Colorado. Frank Boy, Charlie. George 06 on G.

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0: Sounds good. Yeah, if you just let me know, I'm Pearson Fair. I'll be in route.
1: That's interesting.

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1: Driver's gone by clear valid with 0-88, also known to Colorado, with eligible and other command pass.
0: And she'll be out on overable.

0: part of Colorado Springs, New Children's Bank. 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
1: Serving, speeding, RP, doesn't have visual, 926.
0: Transport, their patient is not critical, so we'll make you guys number one, and then let me know where you want to relocate.
2: Hop over to University unless there's something else going on.

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Delay, helicopter 5 en route to your facility with a 17-month-old male from Kit Carson Hospital in Burlington, Colorado. He's a new onset febrile seizure. He's currently GCS of 11. He's received Keppra and Ativan prior to our arrival. Current set of vitals are heart rate 135, blood pressure 99 over 55, respirs 30, sitting 97% on 4 liters. We'll be to you in about 15 minutes for a cold offload. Any questions?

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2: Copy, 27353 Theo Gulch. 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

0: upon your smoke investigation, this could be a possible structure fire. Repeating, this could be a possible structure fire. Large plume of smoke coming from that updated address. Still working on a better address for you guys.
1: Chipcom, Captain 81 copies update. You can show Engine 81 en route with one as well. Possible structure fire.

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1: Jeff, calling 251.
2: 251, go ahead.
1: Yes, sir. I was in the bow reception area. Can you please go with that update again, please?
0: The Pine Tree Circle. We believe the address may be 59. We're on the phone with 21 as well as 40.
3: Address for that.

0: get the tender?
1: That's affirmative. About 15 minutes.
2: Chief 82, Battalion 53, on TAC 3.
3: Battalion 53, go ahead.
2: Would you guys like a tender from Arvada?
3: Yeah, let's have you stage at the base of the canyon. We'll see what we have before we commit that guy. And break, Jeff Gump, we can request an engine and battalion from Golden as well.
4: Copy, requesting engine and battalion from Golden 207.

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2: 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Can confirm smoke in the area. Out investigating.

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0: this is possibly higher in the woods.
1: Copy. Can you describe what you're seeing from that address?
0: No sign of visible flames, substantial smoke.
1: Confirm this is not the structure fire at the address?
0: I confirm the structure does not appear to be in flames.

0: keep anyone's eye.
1: Without a date, I think an engine may not be the appropriate resources for this call. And if we have any Type 1 engines en route, then we should probably have them stand down and take over the Type 1 or Type 6.

0: also on the way to here shortly, hopefully.
1: White t-shirt, ball cap, and goatee.
2: 2013.
3: Yeah.

0: Will you let us know if it was 51 or 59?
1: Confirm. I'll be there in a second.
0: Thank you, 2014.
2: Are you able to go back to the station and pick up a brush truck?
3: At this time, we have already committed up the
0: camera. 2014.
3: To continue in.
1: In fair play, Sheriff. 17, it says 59.
0: 2014.
2: 2014.
4: Clear last. Please assume a location to our lookout mountain park.

0: Yeah, Chief 82.
1: Chief 82, go ahead.
2: Chief 82, go ahead. Lifted from Children's, hopping over to University. We're one on board, 1 hour 45 minutes.
0: On Crawford Gulf.

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1: Activated. Responding to the smoke investigation at 2753 Gulch Road stage on Proper Gulch Road.

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But that's a good spot for you. 281 holds with 10 or 83 as well.

0: Marines. He's a junior. Denver, 11-4-94.
1: I concur. What's that? Well, need help up the end. I'll go ahead and assume the Gulf Command.
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2: 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I'll go ahead and turn around.

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95 on Midnight. Drop their crew off, and then their plan is they're going to assist, and then they'll come over to University, and then the pad will be clear for you to pick up your crew.

0: Johnson's client times three out of Park County for vehicle looting, controlled substance, as well as driving under restraint, and is revoked habitual traffic offender 16 at Old State ID.
1: Number 197. I'm going to be out with ramp from Kipling to eastbound 470. One of them's blocking. Looks like an MBA, but I'll let you know.
2: Sound on breathing problem. Elk Creek Fire, respond on breathing problems, 66108, Highway 285. Repeating, Elk Creek Fire, respond on breathing problems, 66108, Highway 285. Time of tone, 2029.

0: medic 481 utility 496.
1: I know that he's going OT for construction.
2: Medic
3: 481
2: utility 496 responding.
3: Echo that leads off the quad.
4: Number 107. Yeah, it's a car deer. See if I can get a move.
2: Highway 285. This is going to be for an 81-year-old female who is having difficulty breathing. She's having a hard time relaying information. Still working. 2030.
0: 496, copy. Thank you.
2: As her other lung problems, not having difficulty speaking between breaths, and is alert. No prescribed inhaler or nebulizer available. 2031.

0: 831.
1: To be reading problems at 6610 Highway 285. The door will be unlocked. The reporting party is not alone. This is a long driveway measuring about 1,175 feet roughly, and it is appearing that it splits off into three different ways. They are advising that it is hard to see and to go right first, then stay to the left. Car will be turning on the outside lights. 2033. Thank you.

0: Charlie Gulch and Cynthia Gulch. Is that other Rosie you, Eric?
1: Rocasa, R-O-C-A-S-A, trail.
0: Rocasa Trail, 2036.

0: on scene. 404 Alpha will have a 285 command. Static 481, Blue Thread is clear. San Anthony is on with flight advisory due to 20 advisory. 2039.
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1: Ground 9, I'm set for 92 at the junction.
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0: Charlie 12, southbound I-25, Office 194.
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0: Turn on
1: 15.
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I'm

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1: Go ahead.
0: Plates Colorado, Sam Charles Ocean 591 on a Subaru hatchback.
1: Record.
0: Can we try Sam Charles 0591?
1: That's also coming back to the record.

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0: 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Can I get address?
1: 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For 8 South Columbine Road, Evergreen.
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0: Walmart with Colfax Drive near the Colfax or Cheesecake Factory with Colorado. A friend, short zebra. Lily has 32 on a 3-4.
1: I'm sorry, 1-8. You were digital commuter now, though.

Jones on motor vehicle collision. Southbound on motor vehicle collision at South Highway 285 northbound and South Boston Road. Repeating, 065. Respond on motor vehicle collision at South Highway 285 northbound and South Boston Road. 7 21 to 7.

acknowledging tones, 2157. That's affirmative. Law enforcement's already on scene requesting medical routine for a medical evaluation for a driver of an electric vehicle that had hit an elk. So law enforcement is on scene and the elk is nowhere to be found. And this will be for a Mini Cooper. 2157.

0: an additional medic 45 responding, 2158.
1: This road just south of Buxton. Looks like it's going to be a Mini Cooper versus an Elk break. No injuries, no blocking. Unknown where the Elk went. Vehicle's not drivable. I guess the driver was a team driver and parents are on the way. Jeffco is on scene right now.
0: Highway 285 northbound South Buxton Road. Law enforcement is just showing south of Buxton Road near mile marker 235. 2158.

0: I'm getting clean on record. Do you have that OLED, by chance?
1: No, it's not an idea. There's a dinner date for the weekend, so, thanks.
0: Copy that, 7200.

0: 2 exit. 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
1: Yes, Tom. What is your 4?
0: What is your 4?
1: I'm back at Alderford and in the watch. Have a good night.
0: Yes, all 22 at 2.

0: 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Respond on lacerations, 21888 Crestmore Road, time of tone, 2205.
1: Charlie, Delta 6, reporting for...
0: Charlie, Delta 6, 2205. 2205. Multiple channels. Are you on scene? Can you just verify command again?
2: We'll be Fox in command. Evaluating one.

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1: 513, en route.

We're coming in direct, 2207. Yes, responding to the evacuation, 21888 Crestmore Road. This is going to be for a cut to the hand with a knife. They're advising that the knife did go through. The patient is going to be a 40-year-old female, not completely alert. The blood is spurting out, not controlled. She's not responding normally. Call taker still on the line trying to get it under control. Patient is not on blood thinners and no bleeding disorders advised. 2207.

0: additional green is responding to the laceration at 21888 Crestmore Road. The driveway is a dirt driveway south of the intersection of Crestmore and Panorama. The driveway is measuring approximately 495 feet long from the roadway to the house. 2210.
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0: Kev Demons from Jeff Holland. We saw you two up at Radio in Silence. Can you go again?
1: Medic 287 on scene.
0: Medic 287 on scene. Lutheran is clear. St. Anthony's on psych advisory. 2213.

0: Foothills Fire, Highland Rescue. 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For call 2, time of tone, 2218. And by one, break. 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
1: We could show sufficient personnel on press more.

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0: Same traffic, 2219.
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0: 387.
3: 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Paramedic 11 will be responding.
0: Copy, paramedic 11 responding, 2219.

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1: And turning the scene over to Medic 287, 287 Alps Crestmore Command. We'll be responding to call 2, 2220.

that was the victim of an assault along the highway and is bringing her there for a medical evaluation. Stand by one for further information. Correction, they are also requesting medical to respond routine to the Highland Base. 2220.

0: We're going to be clear of call one on a patient refusal. 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

0: for a adult female party that was a victim of an assault along I-70 westbound, 2325. Last unit on Northwest, go again. Your traffic was muffled.
1: Angel Paramedic 11 on scene.
0: Copy, Paramedic 11 on scene. Lutheran is clear. St. Anthony's is on psych advisory, 2225.

Denver RC. Scott. Timberwest Parkway in Colfax, Colorado. Charles Union Zebra 5-1, Dark Colored Patera.

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0: 067.
1: Go ahead.
0: I put the driver in the car. She's standing out holding. Can you clear her, please? Can you call too?
1: Penetrate 7 on scene. Lutheran is clear. St. Anthony's is on track advisory. 2239.

LTD 6811-234, Cooster Road. This would be an outbound for a 4-year-old female who is having all over body pain. Just having general weakness and shooting that with pain in the legs. She is conscious and breathing normal, and husband is on scene with her. 2243.

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Denver 1, Adam 17, I'm good, thanks. 70 at 245 eastbound. Thank you.

Thank you.

0: Copy. He's coming back clear to Orange Kia Seltos, expiration of 6 of 2027. Frank Boy Union Lincoln 63.
1: Copy. Jennifer. 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

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Please be busy.

Several cars in a traffic problem. It's going to be Maxwell Hill Road and High Grade Road. Looks like Street Racers going back and forth on High Grade. I know vehicle description. At least one could be a white vehicle. No further, 23 to 6

I'm going to go to the next one.

Thank you.

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1: Copy, so it's going to be with an 8-9. It's coming back clear to a gray, so you get a camera exposition on panel 2026.
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1: 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I'm going to advise him about FFSTs in a sec. 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
0: Copy that. 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

70 eastbound, we're trying to get off at Watts. Charlie Frank Ida, Edward 88 on a white Ford Explorer.

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0: 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Show us clearing Swedish, returning to district.
1: 6-6-3, clearing Swedish, returning to district. 025. 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

Magnetic 22, Engine 41, Golden Fire, Overdose or Poisoning, 17776, West 14th Avenue. Magnetic 22, Engine 41, Golden Fire, Overdose or Poisoning, 17776, West 14th Avenue, Cross Street, Langenhaus Drive, and Johnson Road. Pleasant View Fire, Overdose or Poisoning, 17776, West 14th Avenue. Pleasant View Fire, Overdose or Poisoning, 17776, West 14th Avenue, Cross Street, Langenhaus Drive, and Johnson Road. I'm going to go to the next one.

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9-10-75. The Highway 6 westbound, right under 19th, Edward King X-ray, Ocean 27 on a red Honda.

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1: I copy. I just need to confirm one last thing. Did Mirage take the Jeep?
0: Take 15. Can you respond?
1: Okay, I'll get from later.
2: Number 1, number 15. Colony towing took the Jeep.
1: I apologize. Which vehicle did Mirage take them?
2: Took the trailer. The driver for the truck, as soon as he got it running, took off.
1: K-19.

0: 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Okay. 30891. And are they available?
1: Affirmative.
0: I copy. Thank you.
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Medic 21, Engine 21, Golden Fire, unconscious or near fainting, at 708 13th Street, number 230, 708 13th Street. Medic 21, Engine 21, Golden Fire, unconscious or near fainting, at 708 13th Street, number 230, 708 13th Street, Cross Street, Jackson Street, and Washington Avenue.

0: 14 to 15 number. Also affirmative, they have a female bed available.
1: Copy. I'm going to be clear from the hospital and then route to Denver Cares. Miles, continue.
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1: 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Bye. See you in the future.
2: Oh, yeah, so you as well. Thank you for your help and have a great morning.
1: All right, everything as well. Have a good night. Have a good night.

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1: Are you available for an unknown injury for jurisdiction break?
0: Copy that.
1: County eastbound I-76, and they're saying north of 120th, two vehicles, a black Dodge Charger, and then on the other vehicles are in the ditch, Brighton and Fire on scene.
0: Copy that. Go ahead and attach us.
1: Thank you, Sergeant.

0: domestic incident revolting in, DV charges. 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Right now, 7'5", 200 pounds, brown and brown. 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If contacted, use caution, advise Boulder County Air Force.
1: Denver 1, Denver 15. I'm on detox. Brief landing.
0: Go ahead.
1: 30902.
0: Copy 307.

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0: Yeah, I appreciate your help tonight. Have a good morning.
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0: I'm going to remain on the detox facility. My party has become a little bit non-compliant with staff on that, so I'll give you more of this in a second.
1: Copy. 3-2.

0: 24. Can you copy my driver by Colorado license?
1: What?
0: It'll be a last of Mary, Adam, Lincoln, Ocean, Ida, David. First of David, Robert, Edward, X-ray, Tom, Edward, Robert. Middle initial of John, J. Date of birth 9/8/1977.

0: Airport, you come down. They go, all checked in. Go ahead and show me clear this with a notice for revocation, summons, and just party checked into Denver Cares.
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0: Not to my knowledge. The next large tow would be Mirage.
1: Okay, can you have Mirage come out here? The vehicle is down an embankment and on the other side of a guardrail. So I think they might have to use a heavy to get it, but if they could have one of their tow operators come out and just see before we actually call out a heavy.

0: Copy. Could you have him come here? 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
1: 20 to 15 minutes.
2: 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I'm on I-25, just getting to I-76.
1: Copy. 3:30.

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1: 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IBM 5046, vehicle 871, break for mileage.
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1: 118-096, one D abandoned vehicles. Could you call me a travel status to the Adams office, please?
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1: Okay, I copy. Thank you.
0: You're welcome. Okay.

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1: MCS 7, go morning, bud.
0: Good morning, Trooper Thomas. I'm being at 7743 and the vehicle 903, handbrake for mileage.
1: Attention.
0: Beginning mileage is 35276. I'll be traveling out to the Sterling area to meet up with my oversized semi.
1: 46.

0: didn't even know that we have more static than that.
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0: Denver 1, Edward 15. I'm approaching the scene. Looks as though right now we're going to have all I-76 eastbound shut down.
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0: All right, I'm heading to that crash at the, about the 11 break from my miles. Seven 994, and I'll be your Adam supervisor.
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1: 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Okay, we got a pretty serious crash here, so ask Adams County if they can shut down I-76 and divert traffic off 88

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1: I copy. R-42, I need to notify VCU. I'm just double checking. Do you want them to go ahead and respond or stand by and just a heads up this time?
2: You just have them respond to the scene.
1: Copy. And Adams County is advising they do not have a deputy available. CDOT is going to get someone around to assist. Welcome. 440.

0: Colorado, Edward, Ida, Ocean, Lincoln 27. Can you know this was the vehicle that was facing the wrong way, got hit head on? Break for the vehicle that hit it head on.
1: Go ahead.
0: New York, Lincoln Paul Henry, 1755.
1: Copy 442.
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0: Hi, copy break S87. Do you still want 22 to respond to the 120th or to the one in the 9500 block?
1: What's happened, guys, is it's injury crash that's blocking at the 11 or whatever that is.
0: Okay, break 1-22. If you could divert and respond to an injury accident, it's going to be in the 9500 block of eastbound I-76.
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0: Plate number 846, X-ray boy Adam. Can you also break for a DOT number for this power unit?

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Oklahoma, Adam, boy, 2662, and this is going to be on a tanker. It is loaded with hazmat material.

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1: Car, Frank Henry Zebra, Frank 72, break for another.
0: Continue.
1: Colorado Edward King Robert William 87, and I got one more. I got to get up to it though.
0: Copy. Break it. 87, never.

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0: Thank you. 4:46.
1: Did you break for that last vehicle, I think? Tennessee, Edward, 77317.
0: Happy 4:46.

Good morning, IBM 8614, vehicle 798, sign to 1A, break for starting. Four four zero two nine, and I'm en route to the office, train 1M 29.

0: Hawaiian. Hey there, the Golden Office, train 1M, 30. PD miles is 243-03.
1: Roger. Thanks, Roger.
2: Call sign Guzman from Mountain Ridge to check on the party that's transported, see if this is going to go Frank or not. 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

0: attention?
1: Can you go ahead and call out Corporal Cox and Trooper Evolution for me, please?
0: Number 1, David 22, Timber.
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0: Thank you for visiting.

0: 87. The party that went to university for the one C trooper, we could definitely check on alcohol on that one, please.
1: Okay, I don't believe they're going to have a trooper on until 6. I'll have to double check on that in advance.
0: Out, and it's the 1C. Contact the one on call on C, the 1C supervisor, and call trooper out if they need to give me a call.

the driver of the Subaru beginning in Edward, Ida Ocean is the one who got transported to university, and the driver of the Hyundai out of New York got transported to Mountain Ridge. When David 15 has the semi-driver, he'll give it to you here in a second, and I'll get you the other three.

0: 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That driver for the semi is on the call, and so far, she's going to be driver 2.
1: Okay, perfect, you can.

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0: 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I'll be at the 1-8 Golden Office on crash reports.
1: Good morning. How was your day? 4324.

0: send him to university if we don't have anyone from 1C on that can head that way. Send him that way, please.
1: Okay, we're trying to get a hold of the on-call supervisor for when Charlie is, as soon as I find out. College.

0: Perfect, you guys.
1: Okay, the driver of the Hyundai Santa Fe is going to be a male out of Colorado. Last of Henry Edward Nora, David Robert Ida X-Ray. First of King Edward Nora, Nora Edward Tom Henry. Date of birth 1/18/49. Break for the next one.
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0: I'm sorry, we'll have a good day. For sure. Continue.
1: Male holding Colorado, last of William Ida Sam Edward, first full of Austin, like the city, date of birth 3/13/94.
0: Of course, you said.

0: and if our driver is going to have any sort of impairment. 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
1: Okay.
0: Just be clear with them. We're not asking them to do a DUI investigation. We just need to know if there's impairment so we can figure out what we're doing as far as VCU on scene here.
1: Okay. 467.

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1: Perfect. Thank you.
0: Perfect.

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1: 229. Endeavor, Trooper Paco, IBM Phone 006. Car 888, all areas of Boulder, right from off.
0: Continue.
1: 50388.
0: Copy 504.

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0: to 10. 1879, and I'll be around that fresh.
1: Copy.
0: 513.
2: Rest 87. He's coming from Aurora. Send him to University, please.
0: Copy, Rest.

0: associated with the New York plate.
1: Go ahead.
0: It's going to be a New York driver's license. Last of Sam Lincoln Ocean, Charlie Union Mary. First of David Adam Robert, Charlie Young. Middle full of Lee. 9-6 of 59. That's the party that was transported to the local hospital here.
1: Copy. 514.

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1: 11 class.
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1: 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And break S87. Do you want R11 at the scene, or where do you want him?
2: Yeah, send him here. He can help us start trying to get traffic turned around that's backed up behind us.
1: R11
0: direct.
1: 519.

0: 500 block, so just west of 96.
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0: Eastbound.
1: Thank you.
0: Thank you. 510.

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1: Denver, R14 on duty. 6-4, miles 10134. I'll be in plane closing out support. Duplicate.
0: Time 25.

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0: Vehicle 798, same, break for mileage.
1: Good.
0: 4240, and we'll be en route to the roadkill.
1: Copy that, 14-7.

0: I just want to make sure he wants me to start backing people up.
1: That's 11. Correction, that's you, 7.
2: Go ahead.
1: What exactly do you want R11 to do?
2: I need help getting cars turned around tonight to take the exit for 88, have him help that. Otherwise, he can come up here on scene with me.
1: 529.

0: You can show me clear from the scene as well.
1: Copy. And reference the crash that you were on previously. Do I need to do anything else with that?
0: No, you can just clear it, no citation.
1: Okay, and the tow just called in, they still need the CSPD.
0: Okay, copy.
1: There's an email in the, or correction in the comments that you can email it to, if that's easier.
0: Never, 43, we copy, we'll get that done, thank you.
1: You're welcome. Do you want me to go ahead and leave you guys attached for a few minutes, for Grace?
0: Yeah, you can keep it attached. We'll email it when we get back to the office.
1: Okay. 534.

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1: Copy 1066.
0: Roger,
1: route 16 at 535.

0: 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Be on special assignment, no checks. Have a good day.
1: Thank you. 575.

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1: Road patrol has been moved off to the side of the road and we are clear.
0: I copy, 7.
1: Be en route to the motorist assist.
0: Yeah, well, 5-5.

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1: Good morning,
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11 Shadow Mountain Drive, being Elk Creek Fire respondent stage for law enforcement, 20211 Shadow Mountain Drive, at 6:00.

0: IBM is 9242, and I'll be eastbound at the Dumont Fort.
1: 15. 41 Utility 496 responding against states for law enforcement. 30211 Shadow Mountain Drive. It's going to be used for possibly a couple parties under the influence. Good staging point is going to be approximately Shadow Mountain Drive and Highway 73. Correction, Shadow Mountain Drive and Conifer Drive.
2: 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Thank you.

Sheriff 2, clearance on that male RO out of Colorado. 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

0: Ida, Robert William Ida, Charles Zebra, first of Nora Adam Tom, Henry Adam Nora, no interdisciplinary, date of birth 12/8/1998.
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0: 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Being out to go on the train when I'm 28.
1: Just then.

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1: Why on 14?
0: IBM 166-337, car 587. I will be your 3050 area car. Break for mouth.
1: Go ahead.
0: 1131.
1: Copy, I do have an injured deer that needs to be put down to 285 in Pine Valley, northbound side.
0: Copy that. You can show me under it.
1: Copy, 705.

0: 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You can show medic 481 and utility 496 repositioning to Shadow Mountain and Warhawk.
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1: 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Responding in a moment.
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0: Mr. Edward Robert Young. Middle initial is Paul. Date of birth is 1/28/1996. Based out of Colorado.
1: Paramedic 485 responding.
2: Respect for otherwise valid, class A.

0: 2.
1: I'm sorry, I couldn't hear you. My plate was Charlie Robert Queen, Adam 54, out of Colorado, and it's expired.
2: Yeah, 3046.
0: I copy, it is showing non-file. I asked for answer.
2: Period. They've got a stolen vehicle that's driving around over there, a silver Tucson. Plate from the call. They're asking if you can meet them at 3046 South Sedalia Street.
3: Okay, copy. I'll be around.

0: dump truck diesel, black in color, showing expired 4/24.
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0: 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Early Ranch.
1: Sheriff 19.
0: Sheriff 19604 Conifer Drive. An assault happened last night at this address. Female party is at the residence and was advised to call when the mail came back. He just came up to the gate in his vehicle.

0: December of 50. You know what channel Lakewood's going to be on?
1: Yeah, they're working with Denver to figure out which channel they want to be on. Once they get to their blue channel, they're going to let me know.
0: Probably.
1: That's okay.

0: Pusher 90. This is the male party's residence as well.
1: Abrams, have a mate.
0: You said this person was told last night to call if he comes back. What happened last night? What was the action taken?
2: Call 73.
3: Yeah, can you show me in vehicle 259, Victor Miles, and two officers? Miles would be 11887. And could you please attach 9 Paul 700 and 9 Paul 705 to this unit? And we'll be en route to Highway 285, mile post 251 for commercial motor vehicle checkpoint.
0: Okay.

0: Attorneys at Conifer Drive in Berlin. Copy, Colorado. Restricted driver's license.
1: Clear. St. Anthony's as a psych advisory.
2: Copy, thank you.

0: but we're not sure if we got the correct numbers.
1: Number 50. Been South Quay, but last intersection was Quail and Reed Street, which is actually, I think, more accurate.
2: Yeah, 2726 at South Quay is where the vehicle was dumped.

0: 1077.
1: Medic 481 in route to Luton with 2. Routine.

0: driven.
1: Just an update for you. Medic 485 and Command 496 will still be on scene. We're still looking for one single party who's unknown at this time where their whereabouts are, so we'll be on scene.
2: Okay, we're still looking for one party, so very soon.

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1: Good morning. IBM 0424, car 777, Rick Wells.
0: Go ahead.
1: 53822. You put me at the Golden Office on admin.
2: Never on 18. Yeah, sounds like they have all the suspects in custody. We'll let you know when we're clear.

0: engine.
1: 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And if you could put 29 back in 798, and he'll be primary, and I'm in right status.
0: Superman.
2: Denver 1, Adam 28.
0: 28.
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0: 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Did, I thought you had said it was northbound. Did you know if it was north or south?
1: Negative. It's 285 and Pine Valley Road, northbound. It said it's alive and sitting up. A second party drove by about 40 minutes ago.
0: Copy that. I'll make one more swoop through, and otherwise maybe somebody grabbed it and it expired on its own.
1: It's on a road race, C-470 in Wadsworth, eastbound 470, white sedan, zebra, William Union, Ocean 938, Colorado plate. Didn't, came back clear, no record, passing on the shoulder, swerving at 77.
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0: 647-623. I'll be out to a special event. 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Topeka Way in Castle Rock.
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0: Can we get medical on scene routine for a shoulder injury? 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
1: 20.

0: 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He's already been told it's going to be a, he has to pay up front, or it's going to be a private tow.
1: He's right here.

Frank Fire, Station 7, into 132, Medic 112, respond to an MBA, County Road 65 at I-70, repeating for Evergreen Fire, Station 7, into 132, Medic 112, to an MBA, party with a shoulder injury, County Road 65 at I-70, 7 tone, 829.

always stated that if he's going to have a private tow and pay for it to go into Denver, he's going to need to call them.

Romeo on scene on Highway 65. We have two vehicle MVA, both vehicles mostly out of traffic. State is on. This could be a routine response. Show 118, 65 command.

0: VA, County Road 65 at I-70. Please respond routine for a party with shoulder injury. We have state on scene as well.
1: Southbound Medical 1-2.

0: when the engine shows up on scene, there's a vehicle up on the guardrail right at the entrance to I-70 eastbound on 65. You can take up a blocking position behind that vehicle, allow the medic to be in front of you to check out a shoulder injury.
1: Yeah, come on. Do you need a two-engine response for this?
0: We're kind of broken up. Say that again.
1: Do you need a two-engine response for this?
0: That's a negative. One engine is fine.
1: Copy that, break. Jeff, come engine 131, you can show us clear and available. Engine 132, if you guys want to continue that.

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Unknown if the door is unlocked.

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1: I copy Bravo Papa Zulu Whiskey 29, Colorado plate for a Burgundy Jeep Cherokee. Got it in the notes for you.

0: Round 30.
1: Vehicle 1 going to be out of Colorado. Boy, Paul, Zebra, William, 2-9. Should be showing on a Jeep Cherokee, brake for driver.
0: Go ahead.
1: It's going to be a last of George, Ida, Boy, Boy, Sam, first of Anthony, and middle of Charlie. 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

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Medic 22, Engine 21, Golden Fire, Chest Pain, at Foxhill 2, 17491, West 16th Avenue, Cross Street, Violet Street, and South Golden Road.

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1: Engine 41, chest pain, at Foxhill 2-17491, West 16th Avenue, apartment 2-113. Engine 41, chest pain, at Foxhill 2-17491, West 16th Avenue, Cross Street, Violet Street, and South Golden Road.

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1: Match me ready on Highway 58. I'll give the RP a call back if you still have this visual. Rick?
0: What?
1: Plate run to a transit van.

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1: 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Thank you.
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1: I give RP a call back. He said he continued westbound on Highway 6 towards Blackhawk. I'm going to make my way that way. If you get an air out to the open.

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1: I never copied if you were transporting or not. Could you confirm?
0: My apologies. We've been emergent. We're almost out of the house.
1: And what's your location? Your transport location? Sorry?
0: San Antonio.
1: Okay, copy at 927.

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1: Go ahead.
2: Yes, can you please show me on Highway 285, mile marker 251, with a truck out of Colorado? License plate number is Eric Henry William Charlie 79, coffee driver.
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1: Whoever's next on the rotation should be able to handle both.

0: Vehicle 1. We have Colorado license plate, David Lincoln Shirley, John 1-4, comes through a Subaru. Vehicle 2.
1: Go ahead.
0: Colorado license plate, wait, Tom, Ida 4-6, comes back to a black Audi.
1: I'm sorry, you broke up. Go with that plate again.
0: Frank Boy, Ida 4-6, comes back to a black, or a gray Audi. Brake for driver 1.
1: Go ahead.

0: Paul Henry Ida Lincoln Lincoln Davies Blue. 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David 32391 driver. Male out of Colorado. First name Henry. Last name Hutchins. Henry Union Tom Charlie Ida Nora George Sam. First name John Adam Nora Ida Nora Edward.
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0: 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Last name is just Adam. Date of birth 12/10/1990.
1: Are you clear on record?

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It is Nora Ocean. The second part is Henry Etta Robert Edward Robert Adam. First name is Alexander, common spelling. The date of birth is 09-09-19.

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0: Phillips.
1: Okay.
0: Just confirming you said he was suspended out of Idaho for...
1: Yes, sir.
0: Okay, copy. 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

0: 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We're at exit 256, 570 eastbound.
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Robert, Gary, Charlie King, Adam, Sam, Henry, Lincoln, Edward Young, middle of Charlie, date of birth, 09-23-1988.

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Because then they can start peeling off towards Highway 34 and different stuff.

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1: Go with that pickup.
0: Charles Robert Nora, Adam 23 on a 19 F350, that's gray. Break. 2019 gray Ford F350, expiring 12 of 26, and go ahead with your driver. He's the RO, last of Hearn, first of Robert, middle full of David. DOV is 328 of 85, holding an 06 regular.

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3199, it looks awesome, clear. 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
0: Dumont westbound, I have an Oklahoma plate, 3 Lincoln Sam, 166, break for driver.
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0: 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When I got towed.
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1: Yes, sir.
0: 213 West Thomas. Good day.
1: Captain, good day.
2: Yeah, 10-2.

0: 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I copy 958.
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1: Hold on, Matt. It's Road Rage, Highway 40 at 256, eastbound, gray Rivian, unknown electric plate, passing on the oncoming traffic using turn lanes pass information at 1109.

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0: Yes, I am on Highway 285.
1: The is currently intubated with a 7.52. Current vital signs are 121 over 84. Heart rate is 80. He is currently now on the ventilator at 94% and title 34. On scene, he was asystole. He did receive one round of CPR. No meds other than RSI medication. Currently, right now, he's a normal sinus rhythm. And we will be to you in 11 minutes with a cold offload. Do you have any questions?
0: Middle initial is Adam. Date of birth is 12/31/1963.

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westbound at Colfax Jeffco. Pleasant View Fire, Engine 41, Truck 24, Vehicle Fire, at I-70 westbound at Colfax, Interstate 70 westbound at Colfax Jeffco, Cross Street, Interstate 70 westbound Colfax off-ramp, and Colfax Interstate 70 westbound on-ramp, on Central Fire Tech 2.

Building fire, vehicle fire, at I-70 westbound at Colfax, Interstate 70 westbound at Colfax, JIFCO. Golden fire, vehicle fire, at I-70 westbound at Colfax, Interstate 70 westbound at Colfax, JIFCO, Cross Street, Interstate 70 westbound Colfax off-ramp, and Colfax Interstate 70 westbound on-ramp, on Central Fire Tech 2.

0: I'm at 27154 North Turkey Creek Road, Asmundrick Church, reading Evergreen Fire, elevator rescue. 27154 North Turkey Creek Road at Asmundrick Church, Town of Tones, 1138.
1: Information I-70 westbound, Highway 4, to one pickup truck that's on fire. Should be off to the side. Information only from Jeffco at this time. 1138.

0: up in the elevator at 27154 North Turkey Creek Road, Aspen Ridge Church. Daughter does not have a phone, limited information.
1: 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Do we have any reports of anybody being sick or injured?
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1: All right, there's no damage to our peace truck. He's not sure about the run vehicle, but he was giving the incident report number. 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

Male, last name Frank Lincoln Ocean, Robert Edward Sam, first name Frank Ida Lincoln, Ida Boy Edward, Robert Tom Ocean, date of birth 8/9/1975.

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5, mile post 251. 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Copy, driver out of Colorado.

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Current vital signs, blood pressure is 134 over 99, heart rate is 130, that is 96% on about 10 meters. Do you have a question at this time?

0: 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Heading for Evergreen Fire, Station 5, Engine 131, Mach 112. Stage for an assault, 28 Normandy Road, out French Springs. Time zones, 1214.
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1: Lincoln, Adam, King, Henry, William, Ida, Nora, David, Edward, Robert, is 1-15-1972.

0: boyfriend. Sounds like the boyfriend is no longer on scene, left on a red Harley Davidson. If you guys happen to get eyes, you can let us know.
1: On that.

0: Sir, based on your bolo, just passed a red Harley going eastbound on Stagecoach at Granite Way.
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0: 85, mile marker 251 with a truck out of Ohio. License plate number is Boy 1933, copy driver. Driver is a male out of Colorado with the last name of Frank, Ida, George, Union, Edward, Robert, Ocean, Adam. First name is Lincoln, Union, Ida, Sam. Middle initial is Boy. Date of birth is 11/27/1988.
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2: Clear back. Motorcyclist at the Elk Meadow Park, approaching the car.
1: Yeah. It's headed back towards Evergreen Parkway on Stagecoach. It's going to be a dark red Harley with some black trim.
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1: 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I've got Chief Martin responding and reading the CAD notes. 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

0: 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Can you repeat?
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1: Go ahead.
0: Sounds like Ellie has the motorcycle. If you guys want to continue at your discretion, I'm not sure we're going to have any issues on scene.
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0: opposite. He's heading around the lake into the downtown area.
1: Hi, copy. I'll throw that info in for law. Thank you. 1224.
2: I'm just on traffic complaint, Kipling and Alamo. So I got black, Subaru. Man, time delay was going

0: Okay.
1: No injury. I think King Carl wants for a positive development into a disturbance. Great.
2: Go ahead.
1: The white sedan, a gray Subaru, and an unknown color pickup. They're unknown to blocking. RP was a witness only. He said that there might be a disturbance. I think there was also a report of a white driver of black Subaru in that area. I don't know if they're related.
2: Copy that. You can attach me. Break.
1: Go ahead.
2: Sort of clear crash. I can do some more follow-up on it later.
1: I appreciate it. Now, I'll see about the Jeff. That's something closer as well.

0: 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In Ida, David 45 should be on a black Volvo.
1: Status and update location.
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0: I copy. Yeah, let's try one more break.
1: Go, sir.
0: Frank Union, Ida, David 45. And if you want to run that Ida as a 1 on all 3, see if we get anything back on that.
1: I'll play around with it so I can find out.

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St. Anthony's on psych advisory. Others are clear. And we'll show 116 established Normandy command at 12:33.

0: 72.
1: It was close.
0: 1H72. Okay, can you please show me in third sector, Creek?
2: Second copy, good afternoon, 1234.

0: we got the car. Can you send out on the one that came back with just a registered owner?
1: Me too.

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1: All right, copy. Thanks, sir. 1237.
2: Copy. Stand down fire on the assault on Normandy. Repeating, stand down fire at French Springs, Normandy Road, 1237.

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David Adam Boyd. First name, Sam Adam Paul Adam Robert Adam Lincoln Ida. No middle name, date of birth 2/20/1976, out of Ohio.

0: guys in contact with law enforcement yet?
1: 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Thanks for checking.
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Thank you.

0: 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I got 1+50 in fuel. We'll be there in 16 minutes. We have a dispatch of 853.
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Repeating for Evergreen Fire, Station 5, Engine 131, Bravo, Medic 112, on a hemorrhage or a nosebleed at 34123 Upper Bear Creek Road. Time of town's 1250. Medic 112, this will be a Bravo level nosebleed. I'll advise on additional shortly.

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1: Are you able to head over to Littleton also for 14?
0: Yeah, sure. Which Littleton Hospital?
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out to the assault. We were just cleared from here, 28 Normandy Road, French Springs, for a party with a headache.

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1: Medic 114, you're responding with engine 131, and this will be for assault. We're code 4 in French Springs, 28 Normandy Road. We were just cleared from this by law enforcement. Sounds like the party now has a headache.
0: Five.

in Colorado. 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Middle of initial of John. Date of birth 6/1/64.

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0: Typical one, I'm going to give you a VIN. It has no plate. It is John Frank 2, George Paul Adams, Boy Charlie 0, Henry 821970. That is on a gray Subaru Crosstrek, right for vehicle 2. Victor John George. That is on a silver Jeep Limited, right for vehicle 3.

0: double four. That is going to be a Colorado plate, Charlie Boy Union, Union 88. That is on a gray Toyota Tacoma.
1: Third, five, five.

0: ground movement.
1: Transfer from business. Patient is a LVO. He is alert, maintaining his own airway. Vitals have been stable. He is a sinus with some PACs with the rate in the 80s. Blood pressure is 138 over 82. He's sat at about 92% on room air. He did have TMK at the referring at 1240. Please give further report at bedside. We'll be there in about 10 minutes for a cold offload. Do you have any questions for me? Thank you. Airline 2 is clear.

0: Sir, show me on at Normandy. That was from your Normandy command.
1: 116, show you on scene of Normandy. We'll establish Normandy command, 1327.

0: Denver. I made it down to the academy. You know, show me 1042. I'll be here for the week.
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0: I'll be out at Littleton, Maine, Rick. Could you see if 1 out of 14 give me a landline?
1: Copy direct. Who was that? This is Eva landline.
2: 22.
1: Code 4, copy that. I'll give my ring in a second.
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0: I copy. 3239.

0: 14.
1: I apologize. I've had a lot going on. Have you been able to move on my driver and vehicle?
0: Yeah, there's a lot going on there. You got a minute?
1: Yeah, I'm ready.
0: Counterparty is suspended for financial responsibility, has numerous protection orders, probation client entries, and he's parole clients as well. Bill Long has no record, but did have a number of protection orders breaking.
1: Go ahead.

0: copy that, are the McAuliffe and the Tialongo party protected against each other?
1: I'll double check their department.

0: For us, 50.
1: That's 50.
0: For that deputy involved crash, go and give that to Adam 25. You can keep Adam 28 on. They're a ways out.

0: 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And,
1: you can have a little.
0: 25.
1: Adam 25, go ahead.
0: You can disregard that's going to be in level 2. I'll have it in bandwidth.
2: Be that.
3: 3048.
4: Denver 1, Adam 14. I apologize, I am not next to my vehicle. 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

0: 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You're quiet.
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0: Going up. 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

0: I've had another driver last of Cubias. 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
1: 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Stand by for your change.

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2: please. Dumont, you sound court with a truck tractor out of Oklahoma. Plate is 3 Lincoln Henry 960, route for John Brown, Arkansas. 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

0: 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It's coming back to a last of Rick's first, a middle of S on a matching all in. 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
1: 1405. Atlanta 14 over. Go ahead. Just to confirm, the Kenzie party is the one you do clears on. Negative, the PBS party. 824 that party. Copy. Can you copy Olin? I think my cat has completely locked up. Go ahead with your Olin. It's going to be 04072-0845. It is Angelica Lorraine Cubias out of Colorado.

Thank you, Brake. Cannot get the run from the Via Longa party to come up in CAD. Can you tell me the class and if there's

0: I don't see any driver's licenses associated with the party. I am showing her as a protections client, I'm sorry, a probation's client times three, and also listed in three protection orders, two as the restrained and one as the protected. Do you need further on the protection orders?
1: As long as they're not against the driver one, which somebody already checked for me, or the Cuban party that I just input, we should be good.
0: I copy. Just to confirm, no driver's license record at this time.
1: Copy. Thank you.
0: Drop them 1408.

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1: Five minutes. 1 hour 20 on the field, 5 minutes in route, we'll talk to you back, Steve.

0: Station 3, Medic 114, respond on an alarm at 6989 County Highway 73 at the Montessori School of Evergreen for call 2. Repeating, Evergreen fire. Respond on alarms at 6989 County Highway 73 at the Montessori School of Evergreen for call 2. Any personnel available to drive Kia? Chinatown 1417.
1: The raffle is no plate. Making unsafe lane changes and throwing a rock and then breaking it. Our PAs, late designs of non-hazardual. Jeff Cole is handling it as an intentional act. Nothing further at this time. 14-20.
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This is a school. A known school is in session at this time. We do have a callback number for a responsible party. We'll see if we can make contact. 1419.

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0: one. Actually, per policy advises, two medics to be added for fire alarms while school's in session. Did you want to add a second medic or just keep 114 on since it's just a summer program?
1: Let's keep it as is for now. We're almost on scene. We'll figure out what's going on.
0: Copy, single medic for now. Thank you. 1423.

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0: On scene of the Montessori school, show 109 is command.

0: to Comm Command.
1: Command, go ahead.
0: Yeah, I was met as we came in by the school administrator. Sounds like this is a false alarm. We'll be out investigating, but you can stand down. The rest of the fire.
1: School administrators as you came in, advising that this is a possible false alarm. Command will be out investigating. Stand down fire, repeating. Stand down fire to the alarms at the Monastery School of Evergreen at Highway 73, 1425.
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1: Clear of last. I'll be out at Crown Hill.

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0: westbound Quintero.
1: Great.
0: Eastbound Quintero is open 2 lanes, still closed. Lanes 1 and 2. Break. Common. Vehicle 1, the Subaru, is the only vehicle being towed. It is being towed by Lakewood and is on hold with Lakewood.

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0: ATRP I-70 at the 259 exit, take some pictures of her vehicle, and then I'll follow up with the run vehicle.
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Evergreen Fire, Station 2. Engine 132, Medic 112, respond on a fall at 31383 Frostway at Elkhorn Assisted Living on the second floor. Repeating, Evergreen Fire, Station 2, Engine 132, Medic 112, respond on a fall at 31383 Frostway at Elkhorn Assisted Living, second floor, time of tone, 1515.

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hallway for a 73-year-old female who fell while walking with her walker. She does have a facial laceration. And she is still on the floor. The fall did happen recently. The injury is to the head. There is some bleeding, but it's not serious. Reason for the fall is not known. 1518.

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0: That's 50.
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0: Copy, thank you. 15, my two.

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0: 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Number 1, as well as the proof of service.

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1: What out of 17, boys?
0: Highway 6 eastbound at 273, kind of stop at Heritage Road, Colorado, David King William, George 31 on a black Toyota RAV4.

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fire, station 2, medic 114, medic 122, engine 131, respond on a structure fire, 1552 Bergen Parkway, Dandelions Cafe, suite 305. Repeating, Evergreen Fire, Station 2, Medic 114, Medic 122, Engine 131, respond on a structure fire, 1552 Bergen Parkway at Dandelions Cafe, Suite 305, time of town, 1542.

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2: JEFCOM, 120.
0: 120, standby 1. Units on scene ordered out to be structure fire at 1552 Bergen Parkway. Just advised that the call came in advising smoke coming out of the back of the restaurant and smelling of something burnt. The party was a third party and advising that smoke visible coming out of a pipe at the back, a heavy thick smoke. 1546, break. 120, go ahead.
2: Command transferred to 120. We have roasted beans going on in the back. We're doing a 360 right now. Incoming apparatus stage at the top of the entrance in the dirt parking lot.
0: Copy, one drone available. And command JEFCOM copies direct. Command transfer to 120, roasting beans in the back. Going to do a 360 and coming unit stage at the top of the entrance on the dirt road. 1547.
2: Stand on fire if you want, unless you got something inside. CIA perm, break, JEFCOM.
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0: 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PD and fire can stand down city structure fire at Dandelion Cafe, 1548.
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4: Abandoned vehicle, no tow request on I-70 and Highway 93 there. I talked with the RP. They got to take care of. 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

0: 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I'll be one out of all areas tonight.
1: Hi, copy. Have a good day. 1536.

0: in Vernon, Falls, Illinois, calling off duty. Have a good night.
1: Off duty.

pulling under the bridges to avoid hail, stopping in the middle of the street instead of to the side, making people slow down. Happening around milepost 254, RPs is continuing about 2 miles westbound under bridges, 5058.

0: 22, stand by for Tones on a cardiac arrest. This will be call 2. Evergreen Fire Station 2, engine 132, medic 122, respond on a cardiac arrest, 801, beat 4th lane. Repeating, Evergreen Fire Station 2, engine 132, medic 122, respond on a cardiac arrest, 801, deep forest lane. This will be call 2. Personnel available to drive. Key up. 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
2: Jeff, medic 114, can you reassign that to medic 114 and show us en route?
0: I've reassigned the call to medic 114, medic 114 en route, 1600. Whose child had not heard from her in several days. They came to check on her and they have found her passed away inside of the location. Still working on exact age of the patient. They are advising that the patient is obviously dead due to being cold and stiff in a warm environment. 1601.
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0: Copy, thank you. 16, 04.
1: Yeah. 3, 04.
0: Bad, D4 is playing. 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
2: 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San Anthony's on site advisory, 1612.

0: Hills Fire Highland Rescue, respond on a motor vehicle collision. I-70 eastbound west of Genesee, between Foothills Fire Highland Rescue, respond on a motor vehicle collision at I-70 eastbound west of Genesee, time of tone 1613.
1: Utility 525 and 1613.

0: Pursuit Clearing, I-70 eastbound, west of Genesee. State Patrol is on scene advising at the 253.95 eastbound, just east of Genesee. Repeating, 95 eastbound, east of Genesee Park. And State Patrol is on scene requesting medical emergent for a blue dump truck that has went off the roadway onto the right side of the road into the fence, into a ditch.
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0: 525 copies.

0: Yes, ma'am. Has State said whether the parties are out or extrication is going to be required?
1: And I'll not advise yet. We do have visual on the VDOT camera right now, and it doesn't look like any parties are out of the vehicle, but they're also not advising extrication. The existing by one.
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1: Require a responder to possible stroke. That's a Maverick. 30393 Kings Valley Drive. Party will be in a red Nissan Rogue.
2: Drop off the one. 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
3: I'm confirmed that it will be a gray dumb truck off the road with a around the 253.95 just keep your Genesee card. Safety patrol on the side of the roadway.
0: Jeff, on utility, 525.
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2: Rogue in the parking lot in front of the Wine and Spirits store. Does have a history of stroke. She is completely alert at this time. She is having sudden paralysis. Her facial droop on one side occurred, started less than 5 hours ago at 1618.
0: 6 copies additional. Thank you.
2: Advisory, St. Anthony is psych advisory only. Lutheran is clear at 16.

0: Bigfoot.
1: I'm clear of the 259. I'm en route up to Everett Parkway and Bryant. See if I can recover the buffer from the rock vehicle.

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1: Command, go ahead.
0: Yes, ma'am, you can show sufficient at this time.
1: Copy, Command. Sufficient personnel. Repeating, sufficient personnel on scene for the motor vehicle collision at I-70 eastbound, 1620. Medic 287 on scene, Lutheran is clear, St. Anthony's is on psych advisory, 1620.

0: Zebra, southern part of Hoy Oceans, John Oceans, Robert Queen Union, Edward Zebra. First of Jorge, common spelling, middle of Adam. Date of birth is 12/11/1954.
1: Mm-hmm. 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

Paul 703, Denver. Your party's going to be clear and valid on a Class Adam license out of Colorado with double, triple trailers and tanker vehicle endorsement. Vehicle comes back to a white 2020 Kenworth with valid registration. How much information am I going to keep here? Copy, 2.3.

0: her room. Per the RP, she should be on her psych meds, no access to drugs or alcohol. Otherwise, maybe has access to a kitchen knife, but RP doesn't believe she would use it. He does state she may get screeny and combative when units arrive, as she does not want to go anywhere.
1: I copy.
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0: 19-13.
1: Please update my location to the open space office.
0: At 16-37. I recovered the plate, and I did give the RO a call on that phone number, and that was the correct number break. Who was driving the vehicle and then showing up on me. Can we see if you can get her in the call, and her info from DOR?

0: 09. They also have a private towing route, and I'll wait on scene while they get this out.
1: Copy, 2038.
2: One out of nine, how's it handled? You can show me, quick.
0: Copy, 1638.
3: Denver, one out of 29.
1: 29.
3: That was booked on a direct file. We're leaving jail now and Golden Office.
1: Copy, 1639.

that Wrong Way Driver on Kip, and that came out a little bit before the crash I was just on. Can you attach me to that call? I want to call the RP. 1040.

0: I'll be off duty. Have a good night.
1: Thank you, Asshole. It's game 42.
2: Number 1, Adam 28.
1: 28.
2: Gonna be clear of that crash. Put me at the office on crash report.
1: I copy, 16:42.

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0: Pilot on a Olin starting 171. Are you clear to copy 10-1 for the next driver? Here, as a protective party in a mandatory protection order against a male party, break. Otherwise showing no document found out of Colorado on Olin starting 171, break.
1: She's out of Texas, 20-0 in ULN. Continue.
0: Along comes back to a gray 2019 Ford F-250 version 11026. Vehicle 2 is going back to a black 2018 Ford out of Texas, expired in 3/26.
1: Did you want the driver 2 to Olin?
0: Go ahead with Olin.
1: Out of Texas, 429-599-22.
0: 47.

0: Chapter 2.
1: Can you take one Adam 28 out of car 670? 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I'll be en route to my off duty.
0: 49. Car 67, Denver.
2: Good.
0: Martinez Party, contact Clear and Valley out of Texas, all in starting 429 as a Class Charlie license.
3: That's what I'm holding. Thank you.
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0: 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Coming back, clear and valid on adult regular Olin setting 030.
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0: Sorry, good afternoon.
1: 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IV 176836. I'll be in car 598. Break for beginning.

0: we're actually going to be at West First now. It's going to be Colorado Charles Sam Zebra Tom 3-4, and this will be on a gray Subaru Outback.
1: 1656

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0: 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He's on private property. I escorted him off. 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

0: 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Adam 261491, 1491, break.
1: What?
0: I don't want you to ask. Can you just put me out at the Bassett Fitness at Wads and Bold on phone?
1: What's up,

0: 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I just want to pull the weather's cleared up and those vehicles have moved along. You can clear that out.
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0: All right, that tow truck has that dump truck privately. 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I'm clear.
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0: 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I don't know if you need that case number again.
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0: It's 1-826-1491.
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0: 17, there's a correction, 17.2.

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